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1: Dear students, today we are discussing the grammar topic focusing on conditional sentences given in Unit 5 of Grade 10 Compulsory English Textbook. Students, be ready with essential learning materials and take notes while listening to the audio lesson. Are you ready, students?
2: Hello, students. How are you?
3: I'm good, sir. But Kavita is not feeling well.
2: Oh, what's wrong with Kavita?
3: There's nothing wrong with her health, but she is very sad.
2: Why? What happened to her?
3: Sir, Kavita's best friend, Seema, is going to leave the school because her parents are planning to move to the town.
2: Did Seema leave the school?
4: Not yet. But she has told me that they are leaving very soon. We have been together for 10 years and at this moment she is leaving her study. I am feeling very bad for her.
2: Oh, that's very sad. We should talk to Seema once.
3: I was also telling Kavita the same.
2: Kavita, if we were in the condition, what would you do?
4: I would obviously try to convince my parents, sir.
3: Yes, I would tell my parents to let me complete my SEE exam, then we can shift anywhere.
2: That's a good idea. You can ask Seema to talk to her parents and tell everything. They will definitely understand.
4: Yes, sir. Seema and I live nearby. I will also help Seema to convince her parents.
2: That's so nice of you. If you need any help, you can call me anytime.
4: Thank you so much, sir.
2: Okay, now let me remind you about today's lesson.
5: Yes, sir.
2: Today, we are going to learn conditional sentences. You have learned conditionals in grade 9 as well, haven't you?
3: Yes, sir.
2: Good. Can you give some examples of conditionals?
3: I will try. If you study hard, you will pass the exam.
4: If I were a bird, I would fly in the sky.
3: If I had enough money, I would buy a motorbike.
4: If he invites me, I will go to his birthday party.
2: Excellent, dear students. You have given correct examples. You know that conditionals describe the result of a certain condition. The if clause tells you the condition, and the main clause tells you the result. Here, if clause, if you study hard, is the condition, and main clause, you will pass the exam, is the result.
3: Sir, there are different types of conditional sentences.
2: Yes, conditional sentences are divided into three types. Now I will tell you some examples of first conditionals. If it rains today, I won't go out. If you play well, you will win the game. Unless you work hard, you can't get success in life. Can you tell when we use such sentences?
4: I know, sir. We use the first conditional when we talk about the future situations which are real or possible.
2: Exactly. Very good, Kavita. Now, can you tell the structure of these sentences?
3: The structure is if plus subject plus present simple in if clause, and the main clause is subject plus will, can, may, plus base form of the verb.
2: Yes, and it is also common to use the structure with unless, as long as, when, as soon as, or in case, instead of if. For example, I will return your money as soon as I get my salary. Kavita, can you give one more example?
4: I will try. As long as you talk to me, I can't concentrate on my study.
2: Very good, Kavita. Now let's talk about second conditional. Can you give some examples?
3: I will try. If you studied hard, you would pass the exam.
4: Sir, may I?
2: Yes, sure.
4: If I won the prize, I would give it to my mother.
3: I will add one more. If we had a garden in the school, we could plant trees.
2: Very good, both of you. The second conditional is used to imagine present or future situations that are probably not going to be true or impossible or unlikely in reality. Is it clear?
3: Yes, sir. But what about the use of where with the singular subject?
2: When if is followed by be verb, we can use where instead of was with I and he, she, it. It means I wear, he wear, she wear, or it wear is also correct in conditional sentences. Now, can you tell the structure of second conditional?
4: The structure is if plus subject plus past simple in if clause and subject plus would plus base verb in main clause.
2: Yes, you are right. Moreover, could, might, or should can also be used in main clause. Did you understand?
3: Yes, sir.
2: Now let's discuss the third type of conditional. Can you give some examples?
3: If I had studied hard, I would have passed the exam.
2: Very good. Kavita, can you add one more?
4: If I had met her, I would have returned her money.
2: Excellent. If you had asked me, I might have answered your question. These are some examples of third conditional. Did you notice the difference between second and third conditional?
3: Yes, sir. They are structurally different.
2: Yes, they are different in structure as well as meaning. The third type of conditional is used to talk about the past. It is used to describe a situation that didn't happen and to imagine the result of this situation. For example, if she had studied, she would have passed the exam. But we know she didn't study and so she didn't pass. Is it clear?
5: Yes, sir.
2: And we make the third conditional by using the past perfect after if and then would have and the past participle in the second part of the sentence.
4: It means the structure of third conditional is if plus subject plus past perfect in if clause and subject plus would have plus past participle in main clause.
2: Yes, you are right. I hope now you understand the uses of all three types of conditionals.
3: Sir, what about zero conditional?
2: Oh yes, there are some sentences like if you heat ice, it melts. When the sun goes down, it gets dark. They are true statements. So when we talk about such things that are generally true, we use present simple in both clauses. They are called zero conditionals.
4: And the structure is if plus present simple in if clause and subject plus present simple in main clause. Is it correct, sir?
2: Yes, absolutely correct. Students, we discussed about conditional sentences with examples. Now it's time to do some exercises. For that, turn to page 75. Students, look at exercise A under grammar first. Pratik, please read the instruction.
3: Match the clauses in column A with their appropriate continuation in column B.
2: Yes, here you have to find the correct ending of the clauses in column A and match them. Remember, you should match the correct structure as well as the meaning. Now do this exercise.
5: Okay, sir.
2: Did you complete the exercise A?
5: Yes, sir.
2: Very good. Now you can read out the sentences one by one.
3: The first sentence is, if you go to Taplejung, you can see the Pathibara temple.
4: The second sentence is, you will get well soon if you follow the doctor's advice.
2: Well done. What about other sentences?
4: The third sentence is, the horse won't kick you unless you go behind it.
3: The fourth sentence is, if I were you, I would see a doctor.
4: The fifth sentence is, what happens if you heat water?
3: And the sixth sentence is, I would miss the bus if I did not reach the bus stop on time.
2: Great job, dear students. What about the next sentences?
3: The next sentence is, provided that they discuss properly, the problem might be solved.
4: And the last one is, as long as they communicate well, they won't have any misunderstanding.
2: Very good. Now look at exercise B. Here, you have to complete the given sentences using the correct form of verbs in brackets. You have to study the structure of the given clause, if clause, main clause, carefully to complete another part of the sentence. Are you ready, students?
5: Yes, sir.
2: Good. Who can complete the first sentence?
3: I will try, sir. If it is cold, I will wear a coat.
2: Kavita, is it correct?
4: Yes, sir. Here, the if clause is in present simple, so we use will plus base verb in the main clause.
2: Well done, both of you. Kavita, can you complete the next sentence?
4: Yes, sir. This is also similar to the first sentence. If Purna helps me with the housework, his mother will have more time for him.
2: Very good. What about the third sentence?
3: The third sentence is related to the second conditional. If I were a bird, I would make a good observation of the land below.
2: Pratik, can you explain why there is would make in main clause?
3: Because here, if clause is in the past simple form.
2: Yes, you are right. What about the next sentence, Kavita?
4: Here, we have to complete the if part, so we should look at the structure of main part. It is also second conditional. So, the correct sentence is, if I went to Mustang, I would visit Muktinath.
3: The same rule applies to the next one as well. If I were a billionaire, I would buy a castle.
2: Excellent. Can you do other exercises in the same way?
3: Yes, sir.
2: Great. Complete all sentences and show them to me. Now let's move to the exercises of grammar 2. Turn your book on page 80. Did you find the page?
5: Yes, sir.
2: Great. Pratik, can you please read the instruction?
3: Complete the following sentences using the correct form of verbs in brackets.
2: This is a similar exercise to the previous one, but you will find all types of sentences here.
4: It means all three types of conditionals?
2: Yes, you are right. We have discussed all types of conditional sentences. So I hope you can do this exercise easily.
3: Let me try the first one. If Gaurav were the captain, the team would play better.
2: Very good, Pratik. Kavita, read out the second sentence.
4: It's quite confusing. Can you help me, Pratik?
3: Even I'm confused with this.
2: It's okay. Let me make you clear. In this sentence, the conditional clause, had I known you were in Nepal, is in past perfect form. So, what can be its main clause?
3: I will try. I would have called you had I known you were in Nepal. Is it correct, sir?
2: Absolutely correct. Kavita, did you understand?
4: Yes, sir. Now, I can complete the next one.

0: them to you.
1: Okay, sir.
0: All right. Now look at exercise B on page 81. Here, you have to complete these sentences with appropriate clauses. You can add any suitable clauses here to complete the sentences. For example, if you don't leave soon, you will be late. What can be the other suitable clauses here?
2: If you don't leave soon, you will miss the bus.
0: Yes, in this way, you can put any suitable clauses to complete the given sentences.
1: I will try the second one. If it rains in winter, it will be very cold.
0: Very good, Kavita. What about the next one?
2: You won't have to be afraid as long as you tell me the truth.
0: Yes, that's right. Kavita, can you add any other clause?
1: You won't get into trouble as long as you tell the truth.
0: Excellent. Another sentence is, the country cannot develop unless blank space. What can be the correct ending?
1: The country cannot develop unless people are educated.
0: Good. Now the last question is, Pratik, can you complete it?
2: I will try. What will you do if they insult you?
0: It's awesome. You have completed all the sentences. Keep it up, dear students. I hope now you can use conditional sentences correctly. Please do all the exercises once again in your exercise book and bring them tomorrow. I will check them and provide you feedback.
1: Okay, sir.
0: Oh, I'm already late for another class. I have to leave now. We'll meet again next day with a new lesson. Till then, have a good time. Goodbye, students.
3: Thank you, sir.
4: हस्त श्रोताबृन्द, आजको यस शैक्षिक कार्यक्रमबाट हामी सबैलाई बिदा दिनुहोस्।

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For the upcoming 30 minutes, we would be playing songs of a particular artist or a musical band. Apart from playing the songs, we will share you even their musical journey and interesting story regarding the songs. And for today's episode, we have chosen an American vocal group, Backstreet Boys. Backstreet Boys, also known as BSB, are an American vocal group consisting of Nick Carter, Howie Dorog, AJ McLean, and cousins Brian Littrell and Kevin Richardson. Lou Pearlman formed the group in 1993 in Orlando, Florida. The group rose to fame with their international debut album, Backstreet Boys, in 1996. In the following year, they released their second international album, Backstreets Back, in 1997, along with their self-titled US debut album, Backstreet Boys, in 1997, which continued the group's success worldwide. They rose to superstardom with their third studio album, Millennium, in 1999, and its follow-up album, Black and Blue, in 2000. They also released the greatest hits album, The Hits Chapter 1, in 2001 with a new single, Drowning. After a 2-year hiatus, they regrouped and released a comeback album, Never Gone, in 2005. After the conclusion of the Never Gone tour in 2006, Richardson left the group to pursue other interests. The group then released 2 albums as a quartet, that is Unbreakable in 2007 and This Is Us in 2009. Richardson permanently rejoined the group in 2012. In the following year, they celebrated their 20th anniversary and released their first independent album, In a World Like This. The follow-up album, DNA, in 2019 debuted as number 1, more than 2 decades after the group formed and 19 years after they last topped in 2000. They also became the first boy band to top the US album charts in 3 different decades. The Backstreet Boys have sold over 100 million records worldwide, making them the best-selling boy band of all time and one of the world's best-selling music artists. They are the first group since Led Zeppelin to have their first 10 albums reach the top 10 on the Billboard 200 and the only boy band to do so. The albums Backstreet Boys and Millennium were both certified diamond by the Recording Industry Association of America, RIAA, making them one of the few bands to have multiple diamond albums. And now, not talking more about the band, let's listen to the first song of the episode, which goes with the title Larger Than Life.

And that was Backstreet Boys' Larger Than Life. It is a dance pop hit from Backstreet Boys' third album, Millennium. The song is a thank you letter to fans for sticking with the band through their ups and downs. Leading up to the album's release, they were experiencing many of the downs in their personal and professional lives. While they were embroiled in a lawsuit with their manager Lou Pearlman, who pocketed millions of the band's earnings, their beloved producer Dennis Pop died of stomach cancer. Meanwhile, band members Kevin Richardson and Howie Durock were grieving over the deaths of family members, and Brian Littrell was facing open-heart surgery. Through it all, the devotion of their fans helped keep their spirits up. Littrell wrote the song with Max Martin and Christian London, Swedish pop maven. The album was originally named after the song, which was intended to be the lead single before I Want It That Way was chosen. The title, Larger Than Life, however, followed back Backstreet Boys throughout their career. They re-recorded it as Larger Than Life for a series of commercials for the Swedish warehouse company Net-on-Net in 2014. It was also the name of their two-year Las Vegas residency from 2017 to 2019 at Planet Hollywood. And now, not talking more about the song, let's listen to the second song of the episode, which goes with the title Incomplete.

And that was Backstreet Boys Incomplete, written by Nashville-based songwriter-producer Dan McCullough, along with LA songwriters Chase Cates and Lindy Robbins. This power ballad about feeling empty after a breakup marked the return of the Backstreet Boys after a lengthy hiatus. Released 5 years earlier, their last album of new material, Black and Blue, was a worldwide smash but left the quintet feeling burned out. In the interim, they're dealt with personal and professional struggles ranging from alcohol abuse and addiction. By the time they returned with Never Gone, they were not sure if the industry had a place for them anymore. The solution was to veer into unfamiliar territory, abandoning their trademark teen pop sound in favor of adult vocals for the rock age thanks to their first use of all live instruments. Critics were aghast, but the album was a commercial success, landing as number 3 in America and eventually selling over 10 million copies worldwide. By 2010, the album sold a whopping 14 million copies in the US alone, earning a 14 times multi-platinum certification from the Recording Industry Association of America, RIAA. The song won for the best group video at the 1998 MTV Video Music Awards. And now, not talking more about the song, let's listen to the third song of the episode, Don't Go Breaking My Heart.

And that was Don't Go Breaking My Heart by Backstreet Boys. The song was Backstreet Boys' first Hot 100 entry in 11 years. The previous one was Inconsolable, which peaked at number 86 in 2007. Nick Carter told ABC Radio that the group had an inkling it would be a hit right from the start. The song was released on 17th of May in 2018 to celebrate the Backstreet Boys' 25th anniversary. The track was written by Stephen Rubble, also known as Ellie Goulding, and produced by Stuart Crichton, also known as Keisha, and Jimmy Hartman, known as James Bay. The song was pitched to Backstreet Boys by Stuart Crichton, but there was another song in the running the boys also liked titled Wait. However, that one wasn't to be because Maroon 5 nabbed the tune. And now, not talking more about the song, let's listen to the fourth song of the episode, that is Chances.

And that was Chances of Backstreet Boys. The song was co-written by Ryan Tedder and Shawn Mendes, along with the Canadian pop star's frequent collaborators Scott Harris and

Geoff Warburton. Chances was released as the follow-up to Backstreet Boys' comeback hit single, Don't Go Breaking My Heart. The Backstreet Boys' AJ McLean told Billboard that he has known Ryan Tedder ever since he began work in 2008 on his debut solo album. The One Republic frontman contributed production to that record, and though none of his efforts made the final track listing, McLean has since been pushing him to send more material. And now, not talking more about this song, let's listen to the last song of the episode. It goes with the title, I Want It That Way.

And that was I Want It That Way by Backstreet Boys. The song was written by Max Martin and Andreas Carlson, Swedish producers who have also written hits for NSYNC, Britney Spears and Celine Dion. The song was the first single from Backstreet Boys' third album, Millennium. It was the fastest selling album ever until NSYNC released No Strings Attached later that year. The band did not think this should be the first single because it sounded too much like that of their last album. Their record company convinced them otherwise. The result was the biggest selling Backstreet record in UK and their only one number one hit there. The song also picked at number 6 in the US. The fact that the song does not make much sense can be pinned on Max Martin being a Swede and not writing it his first language. The song was used for the soundtrack of the 1999 film Drive Me Crazy. The song was voted the best boy band single since 1998 in a 2013 survey conducted by UK's Amaze Pop magazine. The American Five Pieces hit tune topped the poll of One Direction's What Makes You Beautiful in second place and NSYNC's Bye Bye Bye in third. The song garnered 3 nominations at the 2000 Grammy Awards: Song of the Year, Record of the Year, and Best Pop Performance by a Duo or a Group with Vocals. Santana took the prizes in the first two categories for Smooth and the third for Maria Maria. The band also performed the song on Saturday Night Live in 1999 in an episode hosted by Sarah Michelle Gellar. It was used on the pilot episode of Heroes in 2006. The five Backstreet Boys came together virtually to sing the song from their homes as part of the March 29, 2020 Living Room Concert for America. Billy Ellis, Mariah Carey and Tim McGraw were some of the other stars who performed under quarantine at the benefit of the encouragement during the coronavirus outbreak and raise money for support. And now it's time for me to bid goodbye from today's episode. Today we played the songs of an American vocal group, Backstreet Boys. If you have any feedback or requests to make regarding any artist or musical band, or any suggestions regarding the program, please feel free to reach us on our mail musicalhour12@gmail.com or esensechresta@gmail.com. 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We will be back with another episode with songs of another artist next Sunday. Thank you for tuning and remaining till the end of the episode. It's me, your host SN Shrestha, signing off for today. Until then, keep exploring your musical vibe. Keep tuning to Radio Nepal.

0: This is Radio Nepal. I'm Arjun Sapkota with the news, the headlines first. Prime Minister Balendra Saha responding to lawmakers' queries in House of Representatives. National Assembly draws government's attention to public issues affecting poor communities, farmers and squatters. Nepal's men's cricket team defeats China by 221 runs in Asian Games qualifier. Nepal's women's cricket team fails to qualify for Asian Games after defeat to China. And Ebola spreads rapidly in Congo. Over 246 deaths and more than 1,000 suspected cases reported. Now the news in detail. Prime Minister Balendra Saha is currently responding to questions raised by lawmakers in today's meeting of the House of Representatives, following long-standing demands from opposition parties for his presence in Parliament to answer queries on government policies and programs. During this session, the Prime Minister urged the Speaker to allocate sufficient time for MPs to raise their questions. In response, the Speaker instructed lawmakers to keep their questions brief and within a 2-minute time limit. Meanwhile, lawmakers in the National Assembly have drawn the government's attention to various issues affecting poor communities, farmers, workers and squatters. In today's meeting, lawmakers raised concerns over drinking water shortages in the Torai region, electricity supply problems in Karunali, and the implementation of the Human Rights Commission's report on the Genji movement. They say the drinking water crisis in Madis has become severe, with water available only after digging up to 400 feet and making access difficult for economically vulnerable families. They further highlighted problems of low voltage and unreliable electricity supply in Karunali and urged the government to ensure regular and adequate power distribution. The National Assembly members also called for effective action on issues related to squatters. The private sector has welcomed the government's decision to increase capital expenditure in the budget for next fiscal year, saying it will help boost economic activity. President of the Federation of Nepalese Chambers of Commerce and Industry, Anjun Shrestha, said higher spending on infrastructure, tax relief measures and information technology would support private sector growth and strengthen the economy. Representatives of the Confederation of Nepalese Industries and the Nepal Chamber of Commerce also welcomed the budget, particularly the allocation of around 400 billion rupees for physical infrastructure development and its focus on integrated urban development. Health Minister Nisha Mehta has stressed the need for stronger tobacco control measures and effective implementation of existing laws to address the growing health risk associated with tobacco use. In a message on the occasion of World No Tobacco Day, she urged tobacco users to quit the habit and warned the public against using e-cigarettes, vapes and other nicotine products in the name of fashion or modernity. The health minister noted that around 29% of Nepal's population uses tobacco products and more than 39,000 people die each year from tobacco-related causes. She also expressed concern over marketing strategies targeting young people and called for greater collaboration among stakeholders to discourage tobacco use. According to the World Health Organization, around 40 million children aged 13 to 15 worldwide use at least one tobacco product. The World Health Organization has warned that the growing use of tobacco and nicotine products among young people poses a serious public health challenge. You're listening to Radio Nepal's 2 p.m. English News Bulletin. Now to some international news updates. The rapid spread of Ebola in the Democratic Republic of Congo has created a deeply alarming situation. The medical charity Medics Sans Frontiers, MSF, has warned, according to the BBC. MSF Deputy Director Dr. Alan Gonzalez, speaking 2 weeks after the outbreak was declared, said that never before had so many cases been recorded so quickly. The warning came as World Health Organization Director General Dr. Tedros Adhanom Ghebreyesus visited the eastern province of Ituri, the worst affected area, to review virus containment effort. More than 1,000 suspected Ebola cases have now been reported in the Congo, with at least 246 deaths. Neighboring Uganda has also confirmed 9 cases and 1 death. The WHO has reportedly said the ongoing conflict in Congo is hampering response efforts. Public health messages are being broadcast through radio and television and displayed at airports, delivered in local languages as well as French. Clashes between football fans and police across France have led to more than 400 arrests following PSG's victory in the Champions League final against Arsenal. According to the BBC, thousands of police officers were deployed to control the unrest, which disrupted bus, train and rail services in the capital, Paris. Fireworks and flares were set off during the celebrations, while several police officers were injured in the clashes. Police used tear gas to disperse crowds in the city center. The celebrations turned violent for a second consecutive year, after PSG's previous European triumph also triggered unrest that turned deadly. Now, sports update. Nepal have begun their Asian Games men's cricket qualifying campaign with a dominant 221-run victory over China in Singapore today, chasing a target of 314 runs. China were bowled out for 92 runs in 19.2 overs. Shen Jianjing top scored with 31 runs for China. For Nepal, Kushal Molla claimed 3 wickets, while Sandeep Lamichhane and Sampal Kami took 2 wickets each. Earlier, Nepal posted 313 runs for 2 wickets in 20 overs. After being invited to bat, Kushal Vartel starred with an unbeaten 129 runs off just 43 balls, hitting 5 fours and 16 sixes. He also struck 6 sixes in a single over. Kushal Molla contributed 85 runs and captain Rohit Pauril remained unbeaten on 69 runs. The total is Nepal's second highest score in T20 cricket, behind the 314 runs scored against Mongolia at the previous Asian Games. With the win, Nepal have strengthened their chances of reaching the semi-finals. Nepal placed in Group A alongside Malaysia and China, with the top 2 teams advancing to the next stage. Meanwhile, Nepal's women's cricket team have failed to qualify for the Asian Games after suffering a narrow defeat to China and the qualifiers. In a rain-shortened 7-over match, Nepal scored 50 runs for the loss of 5 wickets. Under the DLS method, China were set a revised target of 43 runs and reached it on the final ball of the match. Now the general forecast for the country today. The Meteorological Forecasting Division has forecast generally cloudy conditions in Gandaki, Lumbini, Karnali and Sudurpashchim provinces, as well as the hilly and Himalayan regions of Kushi and Bagmati provinces. Partly cloudy conditions are likely over Madhya province and the Tarai regions of Kushi and Bagmati provinces. There is a possibility of moderate rainfall, snowfall, accompanied by thunder and lightning at some places in the country. There is also a possibility of gusty winds at a few places in the Tarai region of Lumbini province. With this, we have almost come to the end of this news bulletin. But before wrapping it up, let's have a reminder of the headlines once more. Prime Minister Balendra Sai responding to lawmakers' queries in House of Representatives. National Assembly draws government's attention to public issues affecting poor communities, farmers and squatters. Nepal's men's cricket team defeats China by 221 runs in Asian Games qualifier. Nepal's women cricket team fails to qualify for Asian Games after defeat to China. And Ebola spreads rapidly in Congo. Over 246 deaths and more than 1,000 suspected cases reported. Well, that's the end of this news bulletin from Radio Nepal Fudisawa. Please also visit our website www.radionepalonline.com for more news and online programs. Our next news in English is at 8 in the evening. Stay tuned and have a good day.
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This is Radio Nepal. I am Asen Shrestha with the news, the headlines first. Prime Minister Balendra Shah responds to lawmakers' queries in House of Representatives meeting. Vows eliminating corruption and resolving border issues through diplomatic channel. National Assembly meeting passes two election-related bills. Finance Minister Dr. Swarnim Wagle says budget is not ambitious at all. And Iran says no deal with US unless its rights secured. Now the news in detail. Prime Minister Balendra Shah has responded to the queries raised by lawmakers in the House of Representatives meeting. Responding to lawmakers' queries today, the Prime Minister Shah said the government is committed to wiping out irregularities and corruption. Reiterating the government's stance for good governance, Prime Minister Shah said the first year of the government is the year of good governance. However, it does not mean development activities are slowed. Meanwhile, Prime Minister Balendra Shah reminded government's commitment to resolving border issues with India through diplomatic channel. Prime Minister Shah said government would sort out problems through dialogues. The Prime Minister said efforts are made to resolve issues with the involvement of experts and historians in relation to Nepal-India border. According to the Prime Minister, the government has already sent a diplomatic note officially to India regarding the use of Nepali territory Lipu Lake, Limpiadhura and Kalapani. The Prime Minister said the problem of border kept lingering since the time British India left India and even the UK government should pay heed to it. All these things require resolution via diplomatic efforts. Responding to a question about government's announcement to implement a 5% VAT on consumers using more than 50 units of electricity in a month, the Prime Minister said the tax aimed to enhance the capacity of electricity system. Meanwhile, Prime Minister Balendra Shah has said the government will provide lands to the landless quarters presently residing in the government-managed facilities. The lawmakers have demanded the government provide relief to the households suffering from disasters and wildlife invasions in various parts of the country. Speaking in the House of Representatives meeting today, the lawmakers drew government's attention towards increasing cases of human-wildlife conflict. Meanwhile, in the zero hour of the House of Representatives, the House of Representative members urged the government to address the issue caused by incessant rains, rising prices of daily essentials and unemployment. The Ministry of Foreign Affairs said Nepal's position on India's operation of the Kailas Mansarovar route through the Lipu Lake area was already made clear on the 3rd of May in 2026 and that both Nepal and India have exchanged diplomatic notes on the issue. Issuing a press statement, the Foreign Ministry said both sides remain committed to resolving border disputes through dialogue. The ministry said border delineation is still pending in the Sustha and Limpiadhura Lipu Lake Kalapani areas, while some other locations face issues of Dasgaja encroachment and cross-border occupation, where citizens of one country use land located across the border. Referring to the Prime Minister's recent remarks in Parliament referred to the cases of cross-border occupation, the Foreign Ministry said ongoing studies by a bilateral technical committee have shown that some land currently used by Nepal may fall on the Indian side and vice versa. The Prime Minister's statement that in some places Indian land may be on Nepal's side refers to this technical reality and the issue of cross-border occupation. The ministry said the government of Nepal remains committed to resolving border-related issues through diplomatic dialogue based on historical treaties, agreements, and maps. A meeting of the National Assembly today passed two election-related bills received from the House of Representatives along with messages. The upper house passed the House of Representatives Member Election First Amendment Bill 2083 Bikram Sambat and the Voter List First Amendment Bill 2083 Bikram Sambat by majority votes. Minister for Law, Justice and Parliamentary Affairs Sobhita Gautam on behalf of Prime Minister and Home Minister Balendra Shah proposed the bills be enacted. She tabled separate proposals before the meeting towards that end. The National Assembly meets again at 1:15 p.m. tomorrow.
Minister for Finance Dr. Swarnim Wagle has said that the size of the budget for the upcoming fiscal year is not ambitious at all. In a press meet organized at his office today, Finance Minister Dr. Wagle stated that the upcoming budget is not small by any means. It is relatively modest when measured against the country's gross domestic product, GDP. The finance minister on Friday unveiled the budget for the upcoming fiscal year of 2,124.34 billion rupees in size. Dr. Wagle said the estimates for the income and expenditures for the upcoming fiscal year amount to 28.5% of the estimated GDP. This news comes to you from Radio Nepal. It's time for a short break.

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2: Welcome back. Now the remaining news. U.S. Under Secretary of State for Public Diplomacy and Public Affairs R.I.B. Rogers arrived in Kathmandu today. Rogers delivered the keynote address at the ASEAN Summit 2026 and met senior government officials, members of the American Chamber of Commerce and alumni of U.S. exchange and education programs. According to the U.S. Embassy, Rogers will also discuss freedom of expression and digital freedoms, visit Patandava Square and observe heritage sites supported by the U.S. Ambassador's Fund for Cultural Preservation. The visit underscores the United States' commitment to strengthening economic cooperation, innovation, and people-to-people ties with Nepal. 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Now on to some international news update. Iran's chief negotiator said Sunday that Tehran would not agree to any deal with the United States unless it fully secures Iranian rights, as reports emerge that Washington had sent a tougher peace proposal back to Iran. According to the AFP news agency, any tweaks to the proposal could further delay an agreement to formally end the Middle East war and reopen the Strait of Hormuz after weeks of fraught negotiations marked by sharp rhetoric and occasional flare-ups of violence. The New York Times and Axios reported on Saturday that Trump had sent back a new framework to be considered by Iran with tougher terms, though details remain unclear. But Tehran has previously cast doubt on Trump's assertions, and the sides remain far apart on key issues. A total of 219 people have been injured in clashes between football fans and police across France after Paris Saint-Germain PSG won the Champions League final against Arsenal. The BBC cited Interior Minister Laurent Nunez as saying 8 were in serious condition. Nunez said 780 people had been arrested over the violence, with more than 450 in custody. A person was found dead after an accident on Paris Ring Road, which rioters tried to block overnight. Some 6,000 police have been mobilized for Sunday's victory parade at the site of the Eiffel Tower. Now the general weather forecast for the country tonight. The Meteorological Forecasting Division has forecast the weather to be generally cloudy in the Himalayan region of the country, including Lumini Province, Karnali Province and Sutapashchim Province. Partly cloudy conditions are likely over the hilly regions of Koshi, Bagmati and Gandaki provinces, while mainly fair in the remaining Tarai regions. There is also a possibility of light rainfall and snowfall at a few places in the hilly and Himalayan regions of Sutapashchim and Karnali provinces, as well as the hilly and Himalayan regions of Koshi, Bagmati, Gandaki and Lumini provinces, and at one or two places in the Tarai region of Lumini province. With this, we have almost come to the end of this news bulletin, but before wrapping it up, let's have a reminder of the headlines once more. Prime Minister Balendra Shah responds to lawmakers' queries in House of Representatives meeting. Vows eliminating corruption and resolving border issues through diplomatic channel. National Assembly meeting passes two election-related bills. Finance Minister Dr. Swarnim Wagde says budget is not ambitious at all. And Iran says no deal with the US unless its rights secured. Well, that's the end of the news bulletin from Radio Nepal for this hour. Please also visit our website www.radionepalonline.com for more news and online programs. Our next news in English is at 8 a.m. tomorrow. Stay tuned and have a good night.
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